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1: Real.
0: College.
2: Radio.
0: You just heard Age of Consent by New Order. I'm sure you didn't even need me to tell you that, because you can recognize it. That song is probably one of the songs I've played the most in my life, ever. So before Age of Consent, we had Post-Internet Fame by Quiet Light, which I've been bumping lately. I'm so happy to see that in the library. Before that, Rock and Roll, The Velvet Underground, starting us off.
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1: 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You just heard Lilacs by Waxahachie. Before that, you heard Mind Loaded by Blood Orange, featuring Caroline Polachek, Lord, and Mustafa. Before that,

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0: 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That the smallest and the wildest and from its infrastructure social level.
1: Kashi
0: Marvi,
1: Chilean assassin, is here in the Rio. Clayton, yet, Catholic, I'm

0: Gaelic
1: Sheila will on Gaelic and Garlic. 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
1: 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Why?

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behind the edge of the windowsill. There appeared the delicate hand of a child. His face was flushed and timid. He stared at the captain through frightened

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You just heard Shudder to Think with Gang of Dollar Sign. Coming right before that, Nick Harley with Way Out in the Sticks. Right before that, Geese with 100 Horses. And right at the top of the set, Frog with Dark Out. Shudder to Think, 90s alternative rock band signed to legendary punk label Discord Records, run by Ian McKay of Fugazi fame. I remember before I ever heard Shudder to Think, I remember like thinking, oh, this name sounds really familiar. I know I've

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